you take my hand and come with me, because you look so fine that I really want to make you mine. I say you look so fine that I really want to make you mine. 4, 5, 6, come on and get your kicks. Now you don't need

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It's a 1, 2, 3, take my hand and come with me, because you look so fine that I really wanna make you mine. I said, you look so fine that I really wanna make you mine. 4, 5, 6, come on and get your kicks. Now you don't need

0: Jen, it's Are You Gonna Be My Girl? You're listening to the Raven Radio Network. Tonight, I want to know, what was your kitchen mishap? The time that you were trying to make something for dinner, everything went wrong, and you were just like, you know what? We are gonna order in tonight. Well, last night, I really wanted breakfast for dinner, and I was gonna try and make pancakes. Now, the problem is I haven't had a pancake in like 5 years. I am not a fan of pancakes, but for some reason, I was just like, I'm just going to try it out. And it seems easy. I did not think you would kind of need like a recipe for pancakes. So I'm throwing everything in this bowl and it came out so watery. They were hands down worst pancakes I've ever had in my life. So we did not finish eating our breakfast for dinner. So what was your kitchen mishap? You can let me know by sending me a text to 780-496-7717.
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0: Desiree, it's You Gotta Be right here on the Raven Radio Network. If you are looking to take in some live music, if you're looking to do some shopping this weekend, you can look no further than the 6th Annual Night Market and Entertainment Showcase that is coming up. It actually kicked off today at 1 o'clock at the River Cree Resort and Casino. It is going all weekend, and this is a huge market. It happens both indoors and outdoors, so a lot of shopping will be going on this weekend. 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

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We are coming up to 7 o'clock. Over there, we have Our Lady Peace, some Creed, and the Spice Girls. Here is Charlie Puth. It's Changes on the Raven.

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It's Brooklyn on your Friday night. I hope you're having a good one. You can always let me know what you're going to be getting up to this weekend at 780-496-7717. Here's David Lee Roth. It's Yankee Rose on the Raven.

0: Creed and Higher, you're listening to the Raven Radio Network. Tonight, I want to know about your kitchen mishaps. What happened to you? You know, one of those moments where you're like, I'm going to follow the book. I am going to go by the recipe. It is going to turn out great and lovely, and my whole family is going to absolutely love it. And then something goes wrong, and all of a sudden, you are ordering pizza for dinner. What is your story? You can let me know by sending me a text to 780-496-7717.
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If you're out driving through downtown Edmonton, you might notice that the High Level Bridge, it is going to be lit up for National Indigenous Peoples Day. So once the sun goes down, which I know takes a little bit now, you will be able to see it lit up in blue, red, and yellow in honor of National Indigenous Peoples Day. And some other city landmarks, those will also be lit up. So maybe you're going to want to take a little tour around Edmonton, see all the lights that are going to be shining in recognition of the day. Here's Avril Lavigne with Skater Boy on The Raven.

0: Sugar Ray, it's every morning right here on the Raven Radio Network. This Sunday, it is National Indigenous Peoples Day and the TELUS World of Science. They are celebrating the day. They're going to kick things off bright and early at 9 a.m. with a teepee raising, and then you get to experience some Inuit throat singing. They will have some traditional hoop dancing and some drumming, plus a free barbecue lunch. And the thing that I love the most is they always have their Indigenous artisan market inside the TELUS Center. So if you are looking for something to take in on Sunday, I highly recommend you check there out. 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

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We're coming up to 8 o'clock. Over there, we have Jewel, Boulevard, and Heart. Here's Bruno Mars, I Just Might, on the Raven.

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It's Brooklyn on your Friday night. We are halfway through the show. I hope you are able to spend it well. You can always let me know what you're getting up to this weekend by sending me a text to 780-496-7717. Here's Boulevard and Never Give Up on the Raven.

0: 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Tonight we're talking about our kitchen mishaps, the times where you thought your recipe was going to go absolutely perfect, then all of a sudden something so bad happened that you were like, you know what, I'm throwing this in the garbage and we are going to order in. Has that ever happened to you? 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
7: It's getting harder just to stare into your eyes, knowing nothing's gonna come of it.

The Edmonton Creative Art Fair that is coming up on Sunday at the Ice Palace. So from 10 to 6, that is where you get to see the 10th annual Edmonton Children's Art Contest, where there is going to be a 250-piece youth art exhibition. They have a local artist art walk and some handmade crafts for you to do some shopping at. Now, the arts contest is open to youth aged 4 to 18. So if you do know a very artistic youth, you got to get them in this contest. Here's the guests who would share the land on the Raven.

0: Blink 182, it's Miss You right here on The Raven. 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Now, it is happening in the multi-purpose room number 4. 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

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We are coming up to 9 o'clock. We're going to listen to Journey, some Pink, and Rod Stewart. Here is Ariana Grande. It's Twilight Zone on the Raven.

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It's Brooklyn on your Friday night. This is our last hour together. I hope you are having a good one. We'll be chatting till 10 o'clock. Here's Pink. It's Blow Me One Last Kiss on the Raven.

0: The Plain White Tees. It's Hey There, Delilah, right here on the Raven Radio Network. Coming up on Monday from 5 to 8 at Festival Hall in Red Deer, there is going to be a National Indigenous Peoples Day dinner. It is put on by Powwow Times. 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

0: filter and take a picture right here on the Raven Radio Network. The town of Westlock, they are holding their townwide garage sale tomorrow. It's going to start at 6. So if you love to find the most unique, the most interesting items, this is a great spot for you. And you get to score some really good deals. Now, they do have a map that shows all the participating sales that's going to be on that will be available tomorrow. 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

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I am heading out of here. I hope you have a great rest of your weekend. We will chat next Friday from 6 to 10. Here's Tone Lock on the Raven.

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Smack that, Akon, Eminem. This is the Lowdown on the Raven. What's going on, everyone? It is Daryl joining you on this Friday night. Yes, the weekend is officially upon us, and I can't think of a better way to make the most out of it by listening to just hip-hop for a couple of hours all night long. I'll be with you right until that midnight hour, so I appreciate you joining me here on this Friday night. Let's get our weekend started off in the best way possible. And for me, that is hip-hop. I love hip-hop music, and I hope you do too, because that's all that's going to be on the airwaves over the next couple of hours. Here's Salt-N-Pepa, Push It. This is The Lowdown.

0: Some Tupac featuring Dr. Dre, California Love. This is The Lowdown. It is a Friday night and coming up this weekend. Hopefully we get nice weather. And I bring that up because there is so much going on for National Indigenous Peoples Day. If you're in the Edmonton area, there is a number of events as well in Southern Alberta. So it's, of course, Father's Day is on Sunday. Don't forget that. But then also don't forget June 21st, National Indigenous Peoples Day. If you are looking for an event to go to, we have plenty up for you on the Raven Radio website. 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So if you wanted to show some support or go to an event, you can certainly do so with those. 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
4: 2 days, bareback relay racing, bull riding, live music under the mountains. 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The crowd on its feet at the finish. Tickets at Rock in the Mountains on Facebook. Get yours. 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We'll see you there.
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The Beastie Boys fight for your right. This is the Lowdown on the Raven, a new show if you're just joining us. It is all hip-hop all night long, 10 o'clock till midnight. It is myself, Daryl, joining all of you, listening to some great hip-hop tunes. This is version 2 of the show, and we're just going to keep getting better and better as we do things. But, I mean, I don't know how you can mess up when you're listening to good old-fashioned hip-hop music, some old school, some new school. Here is Dr. Dre, nothing but a G-thang on the Lowdown.

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2: No.

0: That is Big, the Notorious B.I.G., Big Papa on the lowdown. There are so many cool facts about this song. I just want to name a couple off for you. Of course, Big Papa, one of several nicknames for Notorious B.I.G., Biggie Smalls, another. The line, "I got more Mac than Craig," that's a reference to Craig Mack, who also was a rapper and was also signed to the Bad Boy record label. So if you've, I've always wondered about that. And then a few years ago, I picked up on what exactly that meant. And I was like, oh, that's actually really cool. It also samples Between the Sheets, the song by the Isley Brothers, which is very, very cool. Some of these old school rap songs use samples from just a whole bunch of different things, which is really, really cool. That song from 1994, the Ready to Die album, charted top 10 in North America. The Notorious B.I.G., Big Papa. We got all more rap and hip hop coming up here on the Lowdown. Don't go anywhere.
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1: Are you trying to get crazy with this, eh? 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

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I'ma show you mother how to act now. 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

One of my favorite rap artists in the game right now. I mean, just one of my favorite artists in general. Logic and Everybody, that is the song you heard here on The Lowdown. When we were making this show, I said there are a couple of people that just have to be a part of this show. Logic was one of them, and Designer was also another one. Here's Panda. It's on The Lowdown.

0: Eminem, 50 Cent, You Don't Know, here on the Raven Radio Network. It is the lowdown. I'll be with you until midnight. All these songs are just flying through, which is absolutely awesome. I love this new show. It is such a great time, especially on a Friday night. And with everybody going out and about on the weekends, and one big summer treat, of course, is watermelons. I had this trick I've been telling people all week long. I'll share it here as well. I got a bit of valuable info to keep in your back pocket for picking a ripe watermelon. Check the spot on the bottom of the melon where it rested on the ground. If that patch is creamy yellow or golden, that means the watermelon likely ripened fully on the vine and therefore it should be sweet and juicy. A pale green or a white spot, not a great sign, as that means it could have been picked too early. Just a quick little simple test for you that could help you avoid bringing home a bland watermelon this summer. Now, of course, don't come after me if you try the trick and then it's not great. I mean, it's not 100% of a sample, but I mean, most often than not, I've had success with checking that out. So again, check the bottom of the watermelon. If it's creamy yellow or golden, you are in good shape. And if it's pale green or white, maybe you want to save that one for a different time or pick a different one.
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That is Digital Underground and a song from their debut album, The Humpty Dance. This is The Lowdown on the Raven Radio Network. That song released in 1990, again, part of their debut album. For that to be on their debut album is pretty good. And also, FYI, in 2021, the song was ranked number 241 on Rolling Stone's list of the 500 greatest songs of all time. I mean, how could it not be a real good song? Another real good song that I don't believe has been on the 500 greatest songs of all time, but I think it should be. It's Wrecks and Effects, Rump Shaker. It's here on The Lowdown.

0: The Fugees, Ready or Not, this is The Lowdown. Unfortunately, I mean, I'm looking at the clock and geez, I got to get on out of here. It's approaching the midnight hour. Thank you so much for making me a part of your Friday night, being a part of my Friday night too. This was a whole lot of fun. We're going to be doing this every Friday from 10 to midnight. So I appreciate you joining me and I can't wait for the next one next week. If you want more hip hop or just more great music, you can keep listening to The Raven all weekend long into next week as well. Thank you so much, everyone. Keep it locked right here to The Raven Radio Network.
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0: I guess it's just the senselessness, the ridiculousness of it, that these things don't have to happen.
1: On September 19th, 1997, Mike Unsworth's 19-year-old son, Chad, was killed by a drunk driver.
0: You start to realize how preventable these deaths are. You know, people can make other arrangements. There's other choices. They could get a cab. They could stay overnight. They could have somebody else drive them. And there'd be a lot of people left alive in this world today if those choices had been exercised.
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1: Cloud was school. 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It is cloudy. Ik was squan. It is cloudy. Ik was squan.
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1: Rock and roll icon David Lee Roth defined an era of rock music as the legendary frontman of Van Halen. And he's coming to the venue at River Cree July 10th. 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
2: 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You'll find the Convention Center at 9797 Jasper Avenue in Edmonton. And the kickoff to summer market is coming up Friday, June 26th in Drayton Valley at the Mackenzie Conference Center. It's at 5737 45th Avenue. Over 70 vendors. 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
1: This is Daniel Barker Trombley on location here at the Edmonton Inn and Conference Center for the Canadian Native Friendship Center's Indigenous Celebrations People's Festival that is happening here today from 12 p.m. to 6 p.m. Now, the original location was supposed to be at Border Park, but due to the weather, they have moved it to the Edmonton Inn. So you're going to want to come on down, check out so many things that are going to be on tap for today, including live entertainment, artists and vendors, as well as storytelling from Indigenous peoples, from elders and knowledge keepers as well. So there's so much to check out here on a beautiful Saturday. 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

0: Delicious food vendors, amazing craft vendors, 4 outdoor stages. 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
2: The OT Now Employment and Training Society is having a big career fair. It's all set to go June 25th, 10 a.m. until 3 p.m. at the Edmonton Convention Center. There's exhibitor booths from various sectors, door prizes, and more. 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And the kickoff to summer market is coming up Friday, June 26th in Drayton Valley at the McKenzie Conference Center. It's at 5737 45th Avenue. Over 70 vendors. 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

Semisonic with Closing Time on the Raven Radio Network, where we are proud to play a little bit of everything. Happy Saturday. Thanks for joining us. My name is Sarah Scott. It is June 20th. I hope your weekend is starting off very well. We've got the Eagles for you right now with Life in the Fast Lane on the Raven.

0: Holy moly, I haven't heard that song in a hot minute. It is Evan and Jaren with Crazy for This Girl on The Raven. Taste of Edmonton is coming back this year to Churchill Square from July 16th to the 26th. I am the least picky eater you'll ever meet. I love food festivals because, I mean, you get to try savory, sweet, sour, spicy, everything and anything during these festivals. And this festival is going to be giving you the chance to sample a very wide variety of local flavors from some of the city's most favorite restaurants, food trucks, and culinary vendors. And it's all going to be happening in the heart of downtown Edmonton with live entertainment and activities to boot. It is going to be a delicious 11-day event. So to hear all the details about Taste of Edmonton, you can visit our news page on ravenradio.ca.
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George Michael on The Raven. And if you haven't gotten in on our Dadliest Dad contest for Father's Day, which is tomorrow, by the way, you're going to want to get your dad nominated to win a gift card from Bass Pro Shop, Landmark Cinemas, and a gas card, and of course, so much more. The Cold Lake Air Show. Getting tickets to the Cold Lake Air Show. 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So get them nominated and then keep on listening to find out who the lucky winner is. 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

0: Counting blue cars, it is Dishwalla on the Raven. There will be many events happening across Alberta tomorrow for National Indigenous Peoples Day, which is so wonderful to see, of course. Now, there's one event in Calgary that we definitely got to talk about because it is going to be massive. It is the Aboriginal Awareness Week Calgary National Indigenous Family Day and Powwow. So the theme for Aboriginal Awareness Week, it has been Water is Life, Stewards of the Water. Now, everything is wrapping up tomorrow with Aboriginal Awareness Week at MMAC Park, Elbow River Camp at the Calgary Stampede Grounds. Now, gates are going to open at 10:30, and throughout the day, you are going to be seeing some wonderful attractions that include an Indigenous arts and craft market, exhibitions of Inuit and Métis artists. There will be a children's powwow. There will be a traditional initiation powwow and even hand game tournaments throughout the day. So for more details on the AAWC National Indigenous Family Day and Powwow, tomorrow, all day, head on over to our events page on ravenradio.ca.
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Something that is wild is the fact that you could be winning $10,000 tonight from our sister stations, CJWE South and CFWE North. We have Radio Bingo, where the Bonanza is worth $10,000. $10,000 could be all yours as of this evening. 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

38 special, Hang On Loosely on the Raven Radio Network. Thank you for joining us out of Edmonton at 89.3 and out of Calgary at 88.1. My name is Sarah. Happy Saturday. I hope your weekend is starting off really well. It is already June 20th. We are flying through this month. It is Led Zeppelin right now with one of my faves. It is Whole Lotta Love on the Raven.

0: little bit easier after what I'm about to mention. There's Sophie B. Hawkins on The Raven. So remember that so-called, quotation marks, fact that you eat 8 spiders a year? Well, that was actually a social experiment to show how fast false information spreads on the internet. We were duped. But hey, you know what? At least we can sleep a little bit easier now because spiders don't want anything to do with our mouths because they see it as a gaping hole, air tunnel situation. And they're like, no, that's okay. You can continue sleeping. So no, we do not eat spiders in our sleep.
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It is Sweeney Todd on the Raven Radio Network.

is Barry Connors from the band Toronto, and you are listening to the best rock station you can tune into, 89.3 The Raven. Yeah!

0: Blossoms on the Raven. Canada Post recognized award-winning athletes and advocates who champion Indigenous sports and communities at the Calgary Central Library earlier this week. So the three-stamp issue is the fifth set of this series featuring Chief Wilton Littlechild, Edward Lenny, and hockey star Brian Trottier. So for interviews with Brian, Edward, and Chief Wilton Littlechild, and for more details on the stamps and collectibles that will be available at canadapost.ca on yesterday. They came out yesterday officially. 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
2: 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I am live on location at the Edmonton Inn and Conference Center located at 11834 Kingsway Avenue. Today is the Canadian Native Friendship Center's Indigenous Peoples Day Festival. And let me tell you, there is a lot going on today. There are all kinds of live performances. A little bit later in the afternoon, there's going to be Kurt Young and the Healers, some Inuit throat singers, some break dancers, some moccasin jiggers, and that's just the tip of the iceberg. There's also going to be some Métis teachings and artisan market when you first walk in. It is incredible. I'm going to have to go and check out some of that stuff at some point this afternoon. But again, it is Daryl live on location at the Canadian Native Friendship Center's Indigenous Peoples Day Festival at the Edmonton Inn Courtyard Ballroom located at 11834 Kingsway Avenue.
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I don't know what it is about that song, but I always just want to slide across the floor. 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Well, I hope you're having a very wonderful Saturday. Thanks for joining us. My name is Sarah. It is Collective Soul, the world I know on the Raven.

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1: Smash Mouth, then The Morning Comes on the Raven Radio Network. 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So when you go on vacation this summer, make sure you bring us along with you because we've got all of the hits from many, many decades. We play a little bit of everything and it's super fun. So we would love to join you. It is Rose Royce right now with Car Wash on the Raven.

0: on the Raven. So we've gotten a lot of moisture over the last couple of weeks, and there are puddles of water everywhere still. So you know what that means. Mosquito season is fast approaching. Now, you're probably going to be running towards some insect repellent sprays, some lotions, some potions. But maybe all you have to do is groove to the motion of some EDM and dubstep. Okay, that was a bit cheesy, but I like alliteration. But apparently, actually, there is a study that is coming out of Asia that said EDM and dubstep actually significantly reduces your chances of getting eaten by mosquitoes, because the mosquitoes that were exposed to the music were nearly four times slower to go for blood than their counterparts who didn't get the EDM or dubstep treatment, and their feeding activity was lower. There you go.
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2: Hey everyone, it is Daryl. I am live on location at the Canadian Native Friendship Center's Indigenous Peoples Day Festival at 11834 Kingsway Avenue. It is happening all around the ballrooms at the Edmonton Inn and Conference Center, and it is going on until 6 o'clock tonight, so a full afternoon of activities. We're going to be here. You can stop by, say hello. We got some swag if you do want to stop by and check out some of that stuff. There's also an artisan market, all kinds of great stuff. Of course, Father's Day tomorrow if you wanted to get Dad a little special something, a nice handmade good. But then also we walked by the kid room, the kiddos room, and it is the cutest thing all afternoon. They are also having all kinds of stuff going on. You can do a pony bead keychains, make a beaded lanyard, and there's going to be a round dance to end the evening at 5:30. And I heard that they are giving away prizes to all the little kiddos, which is awesome to hear. But yeah, all kinds of great stuff going on. Inuit throat singers, moccasin jiggers, all kinds of stuff. So if you wanted to come and celebrate National Indigenous Peoples Day, you can do so at the Canadian Native Friendship Center's National Indigenous Peoples Day Festival, located at the Edmonton Inn and Courtyard at 11834 Kingsway Avenue.
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If you've been waiting for another Toy Story movie to come out, well, it is finally here, and you may have heard all about it already because, well, Taylor Swift did get involved with some of the activities around it. Toy Story 5 is now in theaters, and I'll be honest, I haven't seen a Toy Story movie since Toy Story 2. But I remember really liking those movies as a kid. So if you've got kids, get them to the theater because Woody, Buzz, Jesse, and the rest of the gang are back, but their jobs are challenged when they're introduced to Lilypad, a brand new tablet device that arrives with her own disruptive ideas and a new threat to playtime. So it does still star Tom Hanks, Tim Allen, and Joan Cusack. So it's getting a pretty good rating. Toy Story 5. Gonna check it out, I think. It is Boston with Smokin' on the Raven Radio Network.

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0: Charles and Eddie, Would I Lie to You on The Raven. Coming up next month, actually in just a couple of weeks here on July 4th, it is going to be the Edmonton Open Mic Festival. It sounds really, really cool. There are going to be over 100 performers, 7 stages, 1 location, Sherbrooke Community League Hall and Grounds. So the stage hosts are going to include the Carrot Community Cafe, River City Revival House, Square One Coffee, Frank's Community Pub, Duggan's Boundary Irish Pub, Rooster Cafe and Kitchen, and the Leaf Bar and Grill. So there are still many opportunities for you to get involved. You can volunteer, you can sponsor, you can get in on the raffle, you can be a vendor. And when it comes to tents, you can definitely get in on that too. If you're a music instructor, song collector, music store, or even a music agent. So the Edmonton Open Mic Festival 2026 is kicking off July 4th, 11 a.m. to 4 p.m., and there's free admission.
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2: Happy Saturday, everyone. It is Daryl joining you live on location from the Edmonton Inn Courtyard Ballroom at 11834 Kingsway Avenue. And you might be wondering, well, Daryl, what are you doing there? Well, today, the Canadian Native Friendship Center's Indigenous Peoples Day Festival, it moved indoors, of course, because of the weather. It was supposed to be at Borden Park, but there is still all systems go here at the Edmonton Inn Courtyard. There's all kinds of stuff going on there, using every ballroom that they can. Coming up in just a few minutes from now, it's going to be Kurt Young and the Healers. A little bit later, some moccasin jiggers, some break dancers, and everything is going to wrap up at 6 o'clock this evening. So you got a few more hours to come on down and check out some of the events that are going on. There is also an Indigenous artisan market if you wanted to get something for dad for tomorrow. Of course, Father's Day is tomorrow. There's a deadly kid zone, that's what they're calling it, the real deadly kid zone on the poster, which I think is hilarious. All kinds of fun stuff coming up for the kiddos. In just a few minutes, there is a beaded lanyard making. That's for ages 13 to 17, and then an intertribal and round dance taking place a little bit later. So a whole lot of stuff going on here at the Canadian Native Friendship Center's Indigenous Peoples Day Festival at the Edmonton Inn and Courtyard, located at 11834 Kingsway Avenue.
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Dire Straits, Walk of Life on the Raven. Happy Saturday. My name is Sarah. Thanks for joining us. And I have a bit of a weird recommendation for you today. So it's not true crime, but it's definitely weird. It's not gross. It's just creepy. So if you're into these kinds of things like I am sometimes, I like to listen to weird podcasts, you're going to want to look up the Gary Sudbrink phone calls. It's eerie, it's unexplainable, and it's just plain weird. It really is. So if you're kind of into that kind of stuff, look it up. It's Van Morrison right now with Domino on the Raven.

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Thanks for joining us at 89.3 out of Edmonton and 88.1 HD3 out of Calgary. We sure appreciate you having us here. Happy Saturday. My name is Sarah Scott. It is Joe Walsh with All Night Long.

0: thanks for joining us on this wonderful Saturday afternoon. My name is Sarah. We are the Raven Radio Network with the Bare Naked Ladies right there. Tomorrow, you are invited to join the Bonnyville Friendship Center because they're going to be celebrating National Indigenous People Day in style. So they're asking you, they're inviting you to bring your family and your friends for an afternoon that is going to be filled with a lot of culture, a ton of creativity, and a whole lot of community. It's going to be happening from 1 till 5, and you're going to be able to enjoy really cool performances by the Kiowin Native Dance Theater Trickster Trilogy, also Dancing the Red Path. And you're going to be able to participate in an animal mask workshop. How cool is that? There will be Tiny Tot Theater activities, and you're going to be able to browse some incredible Indigenous vendors and enjoy a free barbecue. So don't miss out on it. Get all the details on ravenradio.ca.
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2: Hello and Tonse, everyone. It is Daryl joining you live on location from the Canadian Native Friendship Center's Indigenous People's Day Festival at the Edmonton Inn at 11834 Kingsway Avenue. I don't know if you can hear in the background, but Kurt Young and the Healers are just wrapping up a wonderful, wonderful set. We've got all kinds of great stuff still to come this afternoon, including some moccasin jiggers in just a few minutes from now. We've got some breakdancing and a hand drum performance. There is so much going on. There's also an Indigenous artisan market taking place. There's a spot for the kiddos. All of this is going on until 6 p.m. So if you wanted to come out and show some support for National Indigenous Peoples Day and support the Canadian Native Friendship Center, all kinds of great stuff going on until 6 p.m. here at the Canadian Native Friendship Center's Indigenous Peoples Festival at the Edmonton Inn, located at 11834 Kingsway Avenue.
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4: 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You'll find the Convention Center at 9797 Jasper Avenue in Edmonton. And the kickoff to summer market is coming up Friday, June 26th in Drayton Valley at the McKenzie Conference Center. It's at 5737 45th Avenue. 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

0: blackjack and poker and the roulette wheel. 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
0: Viva Las Vegas with your neon flashing and your one-armed bandits crashing. All those

Getting our toes tapping and our fingers snapping. It is Elvis Presley with Aviva Las Vegas on the Raven. Coming up on Thursday with Daryl Stranger on the afternoon show, you get to have a say in what we play at 4 till 5. It is the All Request Hour. So get your requests in to get you on your way home. So make sure you call or text the Raven at 780-496-7717 on Thursday. It's Chilliwack. What you gonna do when I'm gone on the Raven?

0: Tom Petty into the great wide open on the Raven Radio Network. So the Alberta government is offering a payment of $100 to help pay our bills. Now, Premier Danielle Smith said the payment will be made instead of the province reducing its tax on gas at the pumps. So starting on July 1st, Albertans, us, we can apply for the payments online, although those on supports like assured income for the severely handicapped will get them automatically. So they're saying that nearly 3.4 million adults with a maximum household income of $225,000 or less will be eligible. So on July 1st, you can apply for the $100 payment through the Alberta government.
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2: Happy Saturday, everyone. It is Daryl joining you live on location from the Canadian Native Friendship Center's Indigenous Peoples Day Festival taking place at the Edmonton Inn, 11834 Kingsway Avenue. If you wanted to stop on by, there are all kinds of activities going on today in celebration of National Indigenous Peoples Day, right up until 6 p.m. We are on site. We've got a little booth set up with all kinds of swag. You can stop by and say hello, and you can maybe get a Father's Day gift for Dad tomorrow. There's a Indigenous artisan market here, all kinds of stuff. I'm actually going to go check that out myself in the next couple of minutes here, as I have yet to get my dad something for Father's Day. But other than that, all kinds of great stuff going on. There is some moccasin jiggers taking the stage in just a few minutes from now. There is also some breakdancing, some hand drum performances. There's a little kids zone for the kids as well. They're going to be getting, all the kids that participate in the activities today are going to be getting a little prize, which is awesome. There is a round dance taking place at 5:30 to kind of end the kids activities today, and just all kinds of great fun here at the Canadian Native Friendship Center's Indigenous Peoples Day Festival. Come and stop by. It's going on until 6 p.m. here at the Edmonton Inn at 11834 Kingsway Avenue.
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An absolute classic of a song. It is Fleetwood Mac, The Chain, on the Raven Radio Network. Thanks for joining us. My name is Sarah Scott, and I hope you have the most wonderful rest of your Saturday, a fabulous rest of your weekend, and the best 2 weeks ahead. So I will not be joining you next Saturday afternoon. I'm going on a wee bit of a vacation to Newfoundland, actually, and I'm very excited about it. As a matter of fact, I believe on Saturday, we are going to be in St. John's, Newfoundland, and I'm really excited because I love, love, love the scenery, and I can't wait to see it in person. So yeah, we'll hang out again soon, and I really look forward to it. So have a great rest of your day, and I'll be back in a couple of weeks. It is Aerosmith with Amazing on the Raven Radio Network.

Mellencamp, it's Ray Vaughn. I could have swore that song was on the soundtrack to the movie Cocktail with Tom Cruise. Love that movie back in the day. I worked at the video station on 97th Street and about 127th Avenue. If I was working, that was on the TVs. And again, I could be wrong. It's Sean. Happy Saturday this hour. A little bit of everything from Grand Funk Railroad, Avril Lavigne, Billy Squire, and Def Leppard. This is CCR, and this is the Raven Radio Network. Just a

0: And they always get you in a spot you can't reach.
1: Oh, I'm going to have to say...
0: Why?
1: Like, your back.
0: Back, over the shoulder. I can't reach back there.
1: No, and you feel like rubbing yourself up against a tree like a bear would.
0: Well, I think I'm going to lay on the floor and rub on the carpet or something.
1: Doing like the worm.
0: They are hungry and huge right now. They're massive.
1: They're awful.
0: Oh, gosh. We were in the yard for a couple of minutes, and oh, my, I'm covered.
1: I used to have a friend that I work with, and she was from Winnipeg, Manitoba. And she said, you know, Julie, we have mosquitoes in Winnipeg that could literally pick you up and fly off with you. She literally said that to me as a joke.
0: What use do they have? Do they have any kind of use?
1: No.
0: No. See, this is what I'm talking about.
1: Although they need our blood.
0: Yeah, I suppose they do.
1: They're young. They need our blood to have their young.
0: After all that, I had one in the bedroom yesterday. I smacked it on my leg, and I felt bad.
1: No, you didn't.
0: No, I felt fine. I'm rotten. Thank
1: you. I hate when they buzz around my ear for like 5 minutes.
0: Trying to go to sleep.
1: And then I just get up, I turn the light on, and I don't go to sleep until I kill it.
2: 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Live on location.
3: Hello, Entente, everyone. Daryl Strainer joining you live on location from the Canadian Native Friendship Center's Indigenous Peoples Day Festival at the Edmonton Inn, 11834 Kingsway Avenue as the address. We are into this final hour of what's been an afternoon full of fun activities celebrating National Indigenous Peoples Day. There's still a couple of things coming up to end the night. There's going to be some breakdancers coming up shortly in a few minutes, and then there is going to be a hand drum performance and some closing remarks to round out the afternoon. So if you wanted to come on down, you still have a bit of time. We're still set up here until 6 p.m. as well. The artisan market is going on. There's still that kids zone. If you got some young ones and you want to stop in, they are giving out prizes to all of the kids who participate in some of the activities today. So there's still so much going on, but we are getting into that final hour. So come on down and enjoy some really good afternoon celebrating National Indigenous Peoples Day at the Canadian Native Friendship Center's festival at the Edmonton Inn and Conference Center, 11834 Kingsway Avenue.
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0: Rock and roll icon David Lee Roth defined an era of rock music as the legendary frontman of Van Halen. And he's coming to the venue at River Cree, July 10th. The Rock and Thunder Music Festival is coming up July 11th and 12th at the Exhibition Lands Racetrack in Edmonton. 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

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It's right next door, and the bonanza tonight is 25 grand. 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Good luck! Here's BTO, and this is the Raven Radio Network.

0: Billy Joel on the Raven Radio Network and the River of Dreams. And it's Saturday with Sean, and my laziness is on full display. Right out that window, down a little bit, you can see my truck. And I've still got my winters on. And I've had them on since the winter of 2025. Because I went all of 2025 with them on. And here we are. It's, you know, June of 26, and I've still got them on. Is it safe to change them up?
1: You probably should. The only thing, so I wouldn't be hauling weight on those anyway.
0: Is that a thing?
1: In the summertime. Yeah.
0: Right.
1: Speed and weight.
0: Speed and weight doesn't go well with winter tires in the summer?
1: No. Okay. They're too soft.
0: Okay.
1: Too soft.
0: Too soft. All right. I'm on it.
1: Okay. Yeah. Okay. Talk to me in October. Let me know if you got her.
2: 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Live on location.
3: Hey, everyone. It is Daryl Stranger with you one final time on this Saturday afternoon from the Edmonton Inn and Conference Center, where the Canadian Native Friendship Center's Indigenous Peoples Day celebration is taking place. We are starting to wind on down. We got to start packing up and head on out of here. But it's been an afternoon full of fantastic activities all throughout the day. So if you stopped by, said hello, really appreciate you doing so. Hope everyone had a fantastic day today. And don't forget tomorrow, of course, a couple of important events. National Indigenous Peoples Day, the official day is tomorrow, and of course Father's Day. So a couple of things still going on throughout the weekend. Really appreciate everyone stopping by at the booth today. I hope you all have a lovely Saturday. It is Daryl saying see you later from the Canadian Native Friendship Center's National Indigenous Peoples Day Festival at the Edmonton Inn and Conference Center, 11834 Kingsway Avenue.
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Hot and cold, it's Katy Perry, and it's Saturday with Sean. And just a reminder, tomorrow is National Indigenous Peoples Day. Lots of events happening. Some happen today, some will happen tomorrow as well. We're going to have people out and about throughout the day tomorrow covering different events. If you want to check one out, there's one happening at the TELUS World of Science. They're going to have Inuit throat singing, a traditional hoop dance, drumming, and an apple dance, free barbecue lunch, an Indigenous artisan market, and Saskatoon Berry Liquid Nitrogen Ice Cream. I don't even know what that is, but that sounds delicious. 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These are the Eagles, one of these nights on the Raven Radio Network.